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2: 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Novus Glass is all about your safety. You can rely on a Novus windscreen. The latest bangers, club classics and mixes while you work. It's the George Mahi Mix, now till 3. 1, 2, 3.

Class, cruising with Beaks. Are you keen to have your say on George FM? Well, if you share it, you can win yourself $100 and some George merch. Just text George to 966 for the link to answer some questions about us, and we'll chuck you into the draw. Speaking about having your say, 1 p.m. Tradie Hour Power. 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Right now though, Delta Heavy, who was just in the midday mix, will give us Set You Free right here on George.

0: Colin Bryson and 33 Below is Now That I'm Fallen. Cruising with Beaks on the George Mahi Mixing in Nervous Glass. Now, the next 2 hours of the show are crucial. Up next, we have the Tradie Hour of Power. You get the AUX cord. 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It is Friday, so please give me that Friday energy. 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Also, Mahi to 966. Do that right now. 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

Shout out to Mike for that one. Wings and New Logic's remix. 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We're going to pull that winner this hour, so get to texting. 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Unsurprisingly, I've been asked to play Skrillex and MPH Mirage, their brand new tune that came out today. Big love to Donovan, who's requested that, and also sends a massive shout out to the Parkland's Year 3 to 5 Red Roosters Girls RIP team for their grudge match tomorrow. Go well, team. For now, Mirage on George.

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Shout out to Nicole for requesting Calvin Harris Slide. Interesting backstory behind that one. Calvin Harris was chipping away in the studio. Frank happened to pop in, asked what the bro was up to. Calvin showed him the instrumental for this track and Frank just hopped on it. And now we have Slide. Biggs here on the Mahi Mix. We are deep into the George Tradey Hour of Power and I've had a birthday request come through. You haven't left your name, but a massive happy birthday to you. I hope you have a big weekend plan. You're keen to hear Hybrid Minds, Lights. We'll get into it. And then following that, we'll go 2 for 2 with a request. Richard is keen to hear Wilkinson's Break It Down. Let's do it. You're on George.

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Deminger. Semi Virgie and Interplanetary Criminal, you are locked in with Bass on the George, Mahi Mixing to Nervous Glass. We're just over halfway of the Tradie Era Power. Request to come in hard and fast, and someone has asked me if I could please play Andromedic Air to make their day. And you know what? Whomstever you are, that's the least I could do. Now, of course, Andromedic has dropped a brand new tune today. I wanna go. Huge. It's called Up. Now, if you're heading to Rhythm and Vines at the end of the year, you are lucky enough to catch him in motion. That will be an amazing set. But now, whoever needs that pick-me-up, I'm going to jam your tune, Andromedic Air, on George.

0: Much love to Joe down in Wanaka. Big request, brother. We're all pining for it. Summertime 2021, the Flowedest remix. Speaks here. All right, it's time to give away that Makita Tradie radio. If you text the power along with your request through to 966, that put you in the draw. Let's call our winner.
1: Hello, Ruby speaking.
0: Ruby, it speaks from the George Mahi Mix. How are you?
1: Good, thanks. How are you?
0: I'm doing fantastic. What are you up to this weekend?
1: Not much, really. Nothing planned.
0: Okay, just a bit of leisure. It's important, right?
1: Yeah, it really is. Random call.
0: Well, I'm calling you for good reason. You texted power along with a song request at some point this week that put you in the draw to win yourself a Makita Tradie radio. And I've come bearing good news. It's all yours.
1: Oh, my goodness. Really?
0: Yes, 100%.
1: Oh, my God. I've never won something from the radio before.
0: Yes.
1: Amazing.
0: Are you in the business for a brand new one?
1: Yeah. I don't even have one. So.
0: Okay. Good. You're ticking all the right boxes. I'm glad I got you on the line.
1: This is awesome.
0: Well, I hope you're able to fill your weekend with plans and keep tuning to the George Mahi Mix.
1: Yeah. Amazing. Thank you so much.
0: Much love to Ruby nabbing herself a Makita Tradie radio. If you want to get like her, text the power along with your request to 966 to put yourself into the draw right now. Swedish House Mafia, Happiness Is So Sad on George.

0: Daniel clutches the last request for the George Treaty Hour of Power Pendulum Slam. 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Wear Milwaukee workwear, exclusive to NZ Safety Blackwoods. You're locked in with Beaks. We are facing the final hour of the show. Your chance to win yourself $200 is coming up next. If you've texted Mahi to 966, please keep your phone on you. I might be calling you soon. We'll chat in a minute. You're on George.
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2: Oh, okay. 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
3: Gotcha.
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0: never gave me nothing, so it's
1: Jason Status, Backbone. You were tuned into the George Mahim Explores you by Nervous Glass. Biggs here. It's about that time. If you texted Mahi to 966, that put you in the draw to win yourself $200. Let's call our winner.
2: Yo.
1: What's up, bro? Speaks from the George Mahi Mix. How are you?
2: Yeah, good, thing.
1: Glad to hear, brother. What are you up to this weekend?
2: Just my mate's over from Aussie, so we're just cruising around home and stuff. What's going on?
1: Oh, bro, well, I didn't catch your name, boss. What was it, sorry?
2: Ben.
1: Ben, brother, I'm calling to let you know you've won yourself $200 courtesy of Nervous Glass. So hopefully you can spoil your boy when he's over.
2: Ooh, wicked, bro.
1: How good.
2: So good. I just heard and I was thinking, I wonder if I have to text again or if I'm already in the draw.
1: Nah, man, you were locked in. Fortune was on your side, bro.
2: Wicked. Thank you, man.
1: No worries, man. Well, hopefully you can get yourself some beers and some dinner.
2: Oh, totally.
1: Easy, bro. Well, you have a wonderful weekend, man.
2: Oh, man, that's so cool. Thank you, George. Thank you, you guys.
1: Hey, anytime, brother. You take care.
2: Sweet, bro.
1: Much love to Ben. An easy $200 coming his way. If he can to win that money, be sure to text Mahi to 966 right now to enter the draw. We'll hop into Back to Funk, Bush Baby and Danny P right here on George.

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2: Or me.
3: Or me.
1: One in three Kiwis will be impacted by cancer in their lifetime.
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0: Chicane, Don't Give Up. 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
0: 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Oliver Dollar, Jimmy Jules, pushing on George.

your entrance is grand. Red carpet rolls out, on the side they stand, worshipping you like a goddess, like a goddess. Somehow you remain modest. Flashbulbs pop, paparazzi goes wild. 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They answer to

0: coming to a smooth finish with the ones, Flawless, Beaks here. Big thanks to Nervous Glass for bringing us another show, and that is us. I'll catch you same time, same air energy on Monday, 10 a.m. Have a wonderful weekend, and up next, Sean and Crafts here covering George Drive. Lock it.
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15: Oh, happy Friday, New Zealand. Welcome to the end of your week. Ahi, ahi, Marie, and welcome to Sean and Crafty on George FM Drive. Were you just not paying attention? Didn't realise we were about to start the show
16: I
15: again?
16: I think we should get you a supply of these microphone foams to just throw at me. Do you know what? I might supply these to my friends and family because it's a really effective tool to get me in the zone. And I feel like sharp, like boom, foam to the face. Let's go. We're live.
15: Yeah, nice way to get your attention without it being too aggressive.
16: Yeah, exactly.
15: A little bit of foam.
16: That one felt a little aggressive and fair enough.
15: It's getting harder. The speed at which I'm throwing them is slowly increasing. For reference, see George FM Instagram Reels.
16: Yes.
15: For yesterday. Hey, massive show today, man. We've got so many guests.
16: Yeah, we got Renzo doing a live rap, which will be really cool, and Han 808 with a live in the mix as well, which is really cool.
15: It's at 5 p.m. all ad free, of course, thanks to our mates at Steinlager. Before that, new and Mint, so many new tunes dropping today.
16: Oh, yeah, it's been a big one.
15: New Silver Bumper, new Andy C.
16: And playing a lot of them out Goddard. In full as well. Usually we just do a little tease, but everyone's getting them full mix, full send.
15: Full mix, full send.
16: 4 minutes.
15: So I'd say one of the best new music days for dance music in a while.
16: Yeah.
15: So stick around to hear a bit of that right now. Chris Lake, A Trip to Make You Fight, George FM, Sean and Crafty, and Vicinabrook.

0: Bliss, Kisses, Baby Close, George FM, Sid and Brooke, Sean and Crafty filling in for the guys. They're back week after next. If you want to have your say on George FM and win $100 and some George merch, just text George to 966 for the link to answer some questions about us, and we'll chuck you in the draw for that one.
1: Boom. And I had to say it, but I might have another second stream of...
0: Second stream?
1: Income. Yeah.
0: I was going to say, you should check that, get that check by the
1: way. I've recently discovered cashies.
0: Okay, before we go any further, I just want to make sure you that you're not going to incriminate yourself in front of the IRD live on the radio.
1: No. I put 30% aside, obviously.
0: Okay, of the cashing.
1: Yeah. But I've been getting into furniture removal with one of the bros.
0: Wait, this isn't your second stream, by the way. This is like your 11th stream of income.
1: You're
0: a multi-hobbyist.
1: Yeah, multi-hobbyist is a great word. Jack of all trades, master of none. Helped a TV studio move out of their office recently, today. And it was quite funny because my mate's a musician and I'm me and they're creatives.
0: Yeah.
1: And the job just took way longer than it needed to, you know, because we were all just thinking of different creative ways to hold the couch, you know. It's like, what I'm thinking is we could maybe, me and my mate team up, we might be called Handy Heroes, you know.
0: Handy Heroes.
1: Need a handy, come... Hire a hero.
0: I don't think.
1: Kind of buzz.
0: I think people will get the wrong.
1: Well, I'm just saying, like, I'm not trying to elicit more cashies or anything, but I'm just saying, like, if you need a couch put out, like, I'm pretty good for it. And I also love, do you know what? I love the mystery of showing up and people are like, are you qualified? I'm like, do you want to know? You know, there's a range of pretty cool things you can do.
0: You can list yourself on that Hire a Hubby app. We can hire someone to come around and like fix, you know, just fix a little thing around the house.
1: Yeah, that's what I'm thinking. Imagine how stoked would you be? I show up and the job's not going to get done.
0: but you have a great
1: yarn.
0: It's
1: going to be fun. And you know, a lot of that time is you're just calling for company anyway. You know, if you're doing it casually, it's like, oh, really? I could do the deck myself. But like, it'd just be nice to have someone hilarious.
0: Yeah, all right, give us a text 966 if you've got a little job that needs to be done. You have a little bit of petty cash to pay off Crafty, of which, of course, he will put aside 30% for the IRD. Up next, Skrillex has said he's excited to see at Boomtown Music Festival this weekend. And the answer will surprise you. It's the Venga Boys. Big Venga Boys fan. This is High Contrast around me, George. Sid and Brooke, Sean and Crafty filling in.

0: Bag Raiders. We all know a couple of them. From 2009, that is Shooting Stars, George FM, Sean and Crafty, filling in for Sin and Brock. Happy Friday, New Zealand.
1: Woo!
0: You know, it's nice that it's Friday, Crafty, because all week we've been subjective to Sin and Brock, who are over in London going to Boomtown Music Festival, which is like one of the coolest music festivals. You've been there, right? You said it's amazing.
1: Yeah, it's like going to Mecca if you're into bass music. They managed to take the magic and community of something like Splore or Om Festival and expand it to 70,000 to 80,000 people.
0: And then incredible. Get Skrillex to headline it.
1: Yeah.
0: Crazy, man. It's crazy.
1: And he's like, he says, I've wanted to play it for ages.
0: Yeah. He did actually in this recent interview. And he also said this about Boomtown Festival.
2: First time there. What have you heard about it?
3: I've heard about it. I've heard the lores. But I'm really excited to see Scooter and the Vanga Boys.
2: Scooter?
3: Yeah.
4: Wow. I didn't know Scooter was playing.
0: Okay, so all the artists playing at Boomtown, right? Skrillex, the ones he's most excited to see are Scooter and Vanga Boys. If anyone else said that, they get laughed out of the interview. But because Skrillex, it's Skrillex, everyone's like, nah, man.
1: What?
0: Hard.
1: Yeah, it's that thing of someone more in a better position than you will never like laugh down at you. Like he Skrillex is internationally recognised amazing producer, and he's just secure enough to say, yeah, I like the Vanga Boys.
0: Yeah.
1: Yeah.
0: But now I'm with it, because like I think we'd be lying if we said I'd sneak off to the Vanga Boys set. But I wouldn't say that I would to anyone.
1: True.
0: But yeah, I'm going to get down to it at Vanga Boys. Producer yeah. Cam, you got to a Vanga Boys set?
5: Yeah, the Vanga Boys actually put out some heat in their first album. That it's like, everyone knows them for their big, like, poppy hits, but they put out some, like, really underground and clubby stuff.
1: Yeah.
0: Did they?
1: Yeah, I'm not admitting to that, by the way, guys. I'm thinking... No, I'm about to turn on you guys, and I realise like you guys aren't Skrillex, so it's kind of might be lame that you guys like Vanga Boys.
0: You can't take that side. You're a big Crazy Frog guy. You just said earlier today that Crazy Frog's a well-produced track.
1: No, it is. Okay, time. No. Don't you remember this being like almost a generational meme at the time? And if you listen to the music now, it's so well-produced, ahead of its time, definitely.
0: Okay, but so you'd go see XLF, but you wouldn't see Vanga Boys.
1: 100%.
0: It's a crazy take.
5: I think you 100% would see Vanga Boys.
0: I'm keen to hear some of these B-sides, the unreleased. Can we hear some of them next, Cam?
5: Yeah, actually, let's play a little game, I reckon.
0: All right.
5: Let's see if you can pick which of these lot are the Vanga Boys.
1: Oh, you know my musical knowledge. That. Right here. I'm going to be all over this.
0: All right, who's this?
1: The Vanga Boys?
0: Yeah, nailed it. All right, one for one.
1: It's like, hey, am I gonna...
0: A lot of new music today. Let's kick it off with this one. P-Money, Whiny, Doctor, and Fred V. It's Crash and Burn on George.

0: Chasing Status, Homework, George FM, Sean and Crafty, Inferson and Brooke. We just saw Skrillex do an interview talking about Boomtown and his first time there and the artist he's excited to see.
1: First time there. What have you heard about it?
2: I've heard about it. I've heard the lores. But I'm really excited to see Scooter and the Vanga Boys.
1: Scooter?
2: Yeah.
3: I didn't know Scoot was playing.
0: Gassed up to see the Vanga Boys at Boomtown. Maybe the coolest music festival in the world. A lot of cool artists there. But nah, man, Vanga Boys. That's the one. To which producer Cam's actually come in, Crafty, and gone, they've got some tunes.
4: The B-sides of the album are like heaters that still, I think, hold up today. And I reckon you'd be surprised.
5: When were they made?
4: 1999 was their first album.
5: Okay.
0: It is kind of that bouncy, high BPM, like...
5: It's almost come round 20 years ago, you know, the rotation of culture every 20 years.
4: Well, look, I want to put you guys to the test. So I've prepared four songs here, and we're going to get you guys to guess whether you think these are the Vanga Boys or not.
0: Okay, all right, here's number one. Nah, I don't think that's Vanga Boys.
6: No.
0: What does that sound like? That sounds like almost like a bad MPH song.
5: Who is that?
4: That is the 1999 classic The Vanga Beat off of their first album.
0: Oh, excellent!
4: This is the Vanga Boys.
0: You've been looking for a song to do bars over, Crafty. This could be it.
5: Yeah. Two to the one, to the one, to the three. Two to the minor iwi in the UK.
0: I like that. Crafty raps over the... Is that really the Vanga Boys?
4: That is the Vanga Boys. It's called The Vanga Beat.
5: Yo,
0: crazy. I'm popping that in my set right here. Song of the toe.
5: He's tricking us.
0: Yeah.
5: Hey, they're all Vanga Boys, all right? This is Vanga Boys. They're all Vanga Boys. Is this Vanga Boys?
4: This is the Vanga Boys.
5: Yeah, I told you. I'm on to you.
4: This one's called 24 Hours.
0: That's sick. All right, song number three.

0: Bergheim.
1: It's a bit Bergheim, mate. No, I don't think it's Finger Boys. This can't be.
2: It's Finger Boys.
1: Is Crafty nailed it? Are they all Finger Boys?
3: No, this is one of the R&B headliners, Kiki. This one's called Can't Stop Loving You.
1: See, with that, you could have fooled her. That sounds like it could have been Finger Boys.
0: You got to stay on your toes. I've locked into a mental warfare with the producer instead of playing the game.
3: That's been going for a few days.
1: Crafty's got, it's a multiple choice test, and I'm just going A on everything.
2: A on everything.
1: 50%
0: at
1: least.
0: What's this one? Next one. Roll the next one. Finger Boys!
1: It's a little breakbeat. That's not Finger Boys. Is it? Is it Finger Boys?
3: This is called Paradise by the Finger Boys.
1: I take it back. Skrillex is the man. He knows, the real heads know Finger Boys. Finger Boys goes hard. I never doubted them. All right, well, in my next Sean and Crafty DJ set,
0: That's ready, right.
1: To hear Crafty spit some tunes over a bit of Finger Boys.
2: Yeah, for sure. Love that.
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0: Oi, Crafty, that's a Friday churn, I reckon.
1: It's an any time churn. Thanks for turning my mic on there, Shawnee. 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
0: I'm trying to stop.

0: Nothing beats a classic. Stone Lager, New Zealand's finest. Some big tunes dropping today, bro. Let's run through it. New Immense, whole bunch of new tunes. Featuring some massive artists, including the man whose wedding you've been invited to, Goddard.
1: Mm.
0: New music from him and Charlotte Haining today. This is called Stamina.

0: Update on that. Are you going to buy the tickets? Are you going to go to the wedding?
1: Yeah, I'm going to do it. I've been umming and ahhing. Yeah, it's a whole thing.
0: It's over in Europe, guys. Expensive. He's been deciding whether he wants to go to it. That's good. Collect 200. New music, Touch.
2: It's Touch. Be like water, babe. Let me drown.
1: What did you say? This?
2: Be like water. No.
0: Collect 200.
1: Oh.
2: Be like water.
0: I really like their last one they did. That track of theirs that we played a little while ago in George. That's a tune. A shock one, Kiwi Sless and Indie Skies. This is Golden Hour.

The one that's been very hyped that is by the same record label that owns Rockstar Games. People think it'll be part of GTA 5. GTA 6, sorry. Kidima, Michael Bibby, Mystery of Raw, the Wu-Tang sample track. It's not

0: It keeps going, guys. Andromedic, new music. This is Up. I wanna go.
1: Where is Andromedic from?
2: He's from Belgium.
1: Yeah.
2: The Belgian prodigy.
1: Checks out.
0: Does that sound like Netsky?
1: Nah, it doesn't sound like this. It sounds like heavy Belgium, like, sound.
0: Andy C, new music. Man, the drum and bass fans are happy today. This has come together.

And of course, the Peking Duck album day. The first ever album dropped today, Paradise, the lead single from it. Anybody out there in paradise? I'm loving this new Peking Duck music, eh? All right, and let's play one of them. Our big tune alert today, new music on George FM, Silver Bumper. He's on a massive tier. This is Fantasy. 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

0: Brand new music, George FM just dropped today. Andromedic up. Short and Crafty filling in for Sin and Brooke. Although you may have known, you may have heard that yesterday on this show, a little exclusive premiere from the boys who whose producer had Andromedic sleep on his couch for 2 weeks. So that's how we got that hook up.
1: You got a little voice note as well, eh?
2: Yeah, I did.
1: Wow. That's our guy.
0: Right, I think it's such a crazy yarn. Andromedic was here for it. Are we allowed to say that on the radio?
2: Yeah, it's out now.
0: I'm saying it's out now because I said it. He didn't want to pay, you know, he wanted to save more of his set fee, so he didn't get Acom. He just literally slept on Cam's couch for 2 weeks touring New Zealand.
1: Cam, I don't really feel like paying rent. Can I come?
2: You're more than welcome.
1: Really?
2: Yeah.
1: Wow. See, that's how you treat a co-host right there, Sean. And invite immediately to his house.
0: No one tell Crafty where I live. Text couch to 966 if you want to crash on Cam's couch if you're ever in Auckland. Hey, new and mint. A bunch of new music today. We're still running through it. This is crazy. We just went through all the other new stuff. You can follow First Play Friday on Spotify, George FM playlist to check it out. We had new music from Shock One, Culture Shock, Kidima, as you just heard, Andromedic. But right now, new music from P-Money, Whiny, and Fred V. Crash.

0: New music from What So Not, from his new EP, which is out today, called Wires and Webs.
1: Ooh. I feel like I'm underwater.
0: New from DMB producer Justin Hawks. This is Now or Never. His full album's out today as well.

0: New music from DJ Jackham. Let's see what Crafty's visceral reaction is to this one. It's Flu.
1: Oh! What do you feel like now, Crafty?
2: The walls are closing in on me. I need some water. Why am I spitting out?
0: New from the Upbeats. No Secret.

0: I think a crafty MC Crafty rap would sit right on top of that.
1: Yeah, that'd be good.
0: You from Channel Trey's Gangsta.
2: I'm so gangsta, gangsta. I'm so gangsta, gangsta.
3: I feel like kind of inspired by me, maybe a little bit. Like,
0: you think this was inspired by you?
3: A real G. So gangsta, gangsta.
0: You from Club Angel till death.

And dare I say, best till last, probably the biggest, a lot of collabs today, not much larger than MPH and Skrillex, a song that I'm sure will get played on the main stage at Boomtown this weekend, Mirage.

0: And it's one of those ones you're going to leave with a party bag.
1: Yeah, leave with a party bag at Macca's. And I've never been to Macca's because my mum doesn't let me go. So we're going to get a Happy Meal.
0: It's all new music on George. We're going to play a few more of them throughout the show as well, so don't go anywhere. Short and Crafty, Ambassador Brooke. 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
14: Good afternoon, Bridget here with the latest at 4. The man who murdered Canterbury father Richard Lehman has been jailed for a minimum non-parole period of 17 years. ACT has unveiled an alternative to the so-called bed tax. Its pre-election proposal would see councils get $1 for every guest night in their area from GST and visitor levies. Gisborne remains under a heavy rain warning today. A solar farm near Foxton is the latest project to be granted fast-track approval. New Zealand Football has formally withdrawn its support for Gianni Infantino as FIFA president. The embattled Infantino is seeking re-election next year. Football updates brought to you by Hisense. And the Black Ferns and a Black Ferns 15 are playing a friendly in Upper Hutt. The Black Ferns leading 12-7 just on the half-hour mark.
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14: For the North Island, rain or showers for most places throughout the rest of the day. For the South Island, it's mostly fine for Nelson, Buller Grey and Westland, with cloudy patches or showers expected everywhere else.
13: Nothing beats a classic. Steinlager, New Zealand's finest, bringing you George Drive.
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15: Hey, welcome to the show. Just gone 4 o'clock. Sean and Crafty in for Sin and Brook. There's been a little bit of beef behind the scenes. Fun beef between producer Cam and Crafty this week.
16: Serious.
15: After Crafty refused to listen to his mix after begging to have him send him his mix. Anyway, you
16: it
15: guys
16: was a
15: just,
16: bit desperate.
15: You guys just pulled the reverse of my dad could beat up your dad, and I thought you got to share it with the nation because it was quite funny.
16: Well, Cam was, I think he was sort of having a bit of a go in the DMs at me about being a bad uncle, and I sent him a picture of my. Yes, he was. He was saying that I was a bad uncle. So I sent him a mean ass picture of my niece with a bouquet of flowers, smiling that I'd brought her that day. And then, what did you send back?
17: Okay, do you want to tell the actual story?
16: Yeah, okay.
17: He just said he's the best uncle ever, and I said, no, I'm the best uncle ever. He sent a photo of his niece, I sent a photo of my nephew, and I said, my nephew could beat up your niece.
16: And I said, my niece would waste your...
15: The reverse, my dad could beat up your dad.
16: My niece would waste your nephew,
15: a wild thing to pull out.
17: And like I love 18 months, he'd probably lose.
15: This is crazy. Hey, moving to the sun right now, Hugh Jell, George, Short and Crafty.

0: Seba Kung Fu, George FM, Short and Crafty. Filling in for Sin and Brooke. The guy's back week after next.
1: Yeah. Hey, big shout out to Scully for absolutely owning work this week. We're proud of you, buddy.
0: Oh, yeah, that's the guy who texted half an hour ago and asked for a shout out. I was not going to give him, but I love that you have, Crafty.
1: Just figured out how to get on the text machine.
0: Really?
1: Yeah.
0: Oh, 2 weeks in.
1: Yeah, it's been so good.
0: Did you see the one who texted earlier offering you a cashie? Someone offered you a cashy job.
1: Yeah, but then they said they want to swap jobs and come on here, mate. You couldn't do what I do, brother. You don't understand the amount of preparation and life experience it takes to be on Sean Hill's show.
0: Twice in the last 24 hours, you've forgotten we're on the radio.
1: Yeah, but how did I recover?
0: Amazingly.
1: Thank you.
0: Now, you might be listening to us and go, who are these? Who are these alpha males?
1: Super alphas.
0: Who are these alphas that are filling in for Sin and Brooke? And we'd forgive you for saying that, but truthfully, let me peel back the curtain. Crafty and I are a couple of metrosexual beta cucks, and that's okay. That's okay.
1: It's okay, and I've got a few tips. A few other metrosexual beta cucks out there. It's called Alpha Tips for Beta Cucks. All right, it's just ways that you can kind of protect.
0: Sorry, we're 2 weeks into this. Producer Cam, can we say cuck on the radio? Because if not, we're going to be in a lot of trouble.
2: I'm going to distance myself from it. You guys go nuts.
1: Yeah. Well, these are tips to protect your masculinity, all right?
0: Yeah.
1: Here's a big one. I do this. I work on festival sites, mate.
0: Yeah, of course.
1: It's in the fashion realm. I've got two fashion realms. I wear a big... On game day at Jim Beam Homegrown, I wear a big set of headphones for my radio, and I just look tough. I look like I'm getting instructions from security, like I might be making calls on who's up next on the stage. Like, realistically, no one's calling me to do a job because they know it won't get done.
0: You're just wearing them.
1: So I'm wearing them to look. So like, and then I'll press them, and I'll be like, oh, sorry, I can't talk to you right now. So it's like a bit of a. It gives you authority.
0: Yeah, I
1: like
0: that.
1: Authority. Second one is, you know, not some of us are creative, you know. Some of us have Ryobi tools at home, so we're not super practical. So
0: you're stop making fun of me for having Ryobi tools, man. They're affordable.
1: The Hufflepuff of tools. If you've got a job at home, get your practical mate to come complete that job while the missus is away. You know, she comes back. You can tell her you worked on it together.
0: Yeah, it's like we did it.
1: Yeah,
0: that's but a really good one.
1: It's in and out. Another fashion tip: wear tight singlets. Like tight singlet makes your arms look bigger, bro.
0: Mm-hmm.
1: Yeah, not everything else. You don't want everything else tight. Like tight pants, you can see where the squish is around, but a tight singlet works, I reckon, every time.
0: Nothing wrong with that. I think we both wear tight singlets, but it's a bit of a beta move, and we're trying to alpha up here.
1: What?
0: Wearing the tight.
1: No, because it makes you look bigger. You're alphaing the singlet.
0: Okay.
1: You're too big for the singlet. That's what I'm saying.
0: Here's my alpha tip for beta cucks. If you're at a gig, a big festival, it doesn't matter how big it is, it could be Boomtown, it could be R&B, and you're with all your mates, pull out your phone in the middle of a set, pretend to text, and then turn to your mate and go, oh, sorry, that was the promoter.
1: The associate. I actually like that one.
0: Even though you've bought tickets to the gigs, oh, sorry, it's the promoter just checking in.
1: I've got one last one. Don't express your feelings. Just make people think you're real hard and nothing affects you. Bottle it all up.
0: That's a great move, actually. That's the number one move that I give to people. Don't talk about emotions. And if you do, talk about it with someone on a long drive where you don't have to look them in the eyes.
1: I feel super alpha after that.
0: Getting a bit real today. Hey, brand new music today. A lot of brand new tunes have dropped. This one, probably the biggest collab of the lot. He's playing Boomtown this weekend. Skrillex. Teaming up with MPH on Mirage, George FM, Sin and Brooke, Sean and Crafty filling in.

0: I'm Arne Van Helden. You don't know me. A club classic, Georgie Femme, Sean and Crafty, and for Sin and Brook, taking us back to 98, that one there. Big new music day. We just played new MPH and Skrillex. We played new music earlier on the show from Andromedic. New music from P Money and Fred V. You can see them all and
1: Chanel.
0: Listen to them. Yeah, Channel Stress. You can listen to them all on. You playing music there, brother?
2: No. Don't know what that is.
0: It's like when you're texting or something and everyone's like, share it with the class. What we listen to? The new music we're playing.
1: I have no idea what you're talking about.
0: All right. But one of the biggest new music things that is out today is Peking Duck releasing their first album in 25 years. Never released. They've been making music for ages.
2: Oh, it's just a lot of singles and releases. Yeah, true.
0: Yeah, and then they've released a new album today. It's called Forever. No, it's not. It's called Paradise. The song Forever is off it. This one here. So that's what I'm saying. So this is a song we've been playing on George already. The song's called Paradise. This is the lead single from it. Everybody out there in paradise. Ooh. So we're going to run through some of these tracks because I think people like listen, Georgie Femme listeners, like we like Peking Duck. We see Peking Duck at festivals. And go, they're great. But the music, I think the last few years has been like a little bit like they've made pop dance songs for the radio. Mm. They've got radio play. They've done their job. And now they're proving like they're making music they want to make. They're showing their real producers. And this new album, right? Producer Cam, you're listening through it off here, like massively eclectic. It touches like four to the floor, like club tunes into like a little bit of like dubstepy stuff.
3: Yeah, and there's just like full disco records and a hip hop record on there. It's just so cool.
0: So let's listen to a few of them. This is called Forget Your Life.

0: Okay.
1: I'm just guessing for a Peking Ducks here after this. I like this one as well, Do Your Best. Weird.
0: That's the one I've seen marketed a lot, this one.
1: Yeah, this one. Hey, shout out to Peking Duck. Debut album out today. It's called Paradise. Check it out. And here is the lead single from it on George, Sean and Crafty, and for Sin and Brooke.

0: Lee Matthews, Giacinta on the vocals, Out of Time, George FM, Happy Friday, Sin and Brooke, Sean and Crafty filling in for the guys while they're away. Just actually feel bad for them working in Europe, just work slugging away, eh?
1: Yeah.
0: Just grinding.
1: I guess.
0: Yeah, they've got, oh, just tour, apparently it's hard touring, they're at, got to go to that festival today.
1: You know what, I think it sounds pretty nice.
0: I'm trying to make it sound worse than it. I'm trying to make it sound bad so we feel better about it.

0: That's a good Irish lad right there. The people, yeah, Ireland's a nice place. You been?
1: No, you know I haven't been to Europe. You keep bringing it up.
0: Sorry.
1: This is when you say it shows.
0: You haven't even been to like Northern Ireland, which is a part of the UK?
1: No, none of you.
0: Been to the UK either?
1: No, I haven't been to the UK or it.
0: Crazy.
1: So yeah, as you aptly mentioned there, Crafty, though, an Irish producer, he released his first song when he was only 21 years old. It was on the label Homage. The track was called B-O-D-Y, Body, but with a space between all of it. Check us out.
0: How long ago was this?
1: He was 21. He's now 29. So 8 years ago. Producer Cam?
2: Yeah, it was 2018 this dropped.
1: There you go.
0: This is good, hey.
1: Yeah, so unlike a lot of these artists that we talked about this week with First and Last, where they drop a song and then they plug away at it for another 4 years before they actually have a big tune, this song, as you've heard and as your stank face recommends, got picked up very quickly. And this one got heavy support from Moore Grab and Annie Mac, and then he released an EP with it, got heaps of attention, got him signed. So he was kind of a success story from day dot.
0: Oh, that'd be nice, eh?
1: And that's First and Last with Kedema. Coming up next on the show, the tag team. This is where we get a rapper from overseas and a beat from New Zealand, or vice versa. A rapper from New Zealand and a beat from overseas. We're going to flip the script today. We've got rapper Renzo joining us.
0: Yeah, and he'll be going over a tune from Nerve, who's a UK, Aussie rapper.
1: So that's coming up next on George.
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0: George FM, Sean and Crafty, filling in for Sin and Brock, and Renzo joins us in the studio right now.
1: Hey, how are you feeling, bro?
2: Yeah, bro, I'm good, man. Good to be here.
1: We've had a couple of tracks on like Georgia FM already. Obviously, that was Tani Faro. And we've got Hearty as well with Dira Milan.
0: I want to shout him out. He's become one of my favorite Kiwi artists and producers, eh?
2: I can't stop talking about that guy. I only ever have nice things to say. He's truly a genius, bro. And like in terms of producing, I think he's the best that our country has to offer.
1: Yeah, 100%. His electronic stuff is mean, like across all of it. And then when you add like the lyrics of all your guys, who's obviously Zips Collective with Church, Church, Dead Forest, AP,
2: yes,
1: yourself.
2: Myself,
1: I'm such a fan. I'm actually a massive fan also of the way I feel like you mix like Te Reo language really like naturally. My favorite bar from Hearty is the one about we're going to Kohanga, but I don't like see if daycare that one. I loved it so much.
2: If of daycare,
1: and obviously there's a few shouts to Dead Forest lyrics in your stuff, and I think that's what I when I listen to Zips and you all you guys rapping, I love the way you sort of reference each other in your songs as far as like it doesn't feel like feels like a movement rather than like someone's biting my lyrics, or it's like no, we're all making music together and like we're fans of each other.
2: Yeah, man, 100%. We're more so a family, I feel. The boys might say otherwise, but I feel like their little brother, you know, so I always take as much influence as I can whilst also remaining authentically myself. But yeah, bro, it's never, there's like competition, but it's like the healthiest kind. Where it's, you know, iron sharpens iron kind of thing, you know what I mean?
1: So it sounds like me at my recently been going to boxing, bro.
2: Oh, true, bro.
1: Yeah,
0: does not miss an opportunity to let someone know.
1: It's more like iron sharpening flint when I show up. But
0: so you're the youngest out of that crew by quite a bit. I've never been in gigs with those boys for up to a decade now with some of them.
2: Like 10-year career veterans now, bro. It's pretty crazy.
0: Yeah, how'd you get in touch with them? How did they discover your stuff? Was it just like online? They shoulder tapped you, or were you a part of their like community?
2: Nah, so I was a part of this program called NAVS, which is run by this company called Te Karanga. And Church was just doing like one-on-one mentorship with a few different cats. And basically, I guess I was just the pick of the litter, bro. And he liked what I had going for myself. Mentored me for like maybe around 2 years straight, I want to say. And like kept me under wraps. I didn't release anything, and then I popped out with Tani Furo. And
1: that's the track that as soon as I heard it, I was like, so cool. There's a come on when I'm you could catch me in a walker down the motu screaming, hey, people hit Tani Furo. And that means around each corner there's a Tani Furo,
2: yeah,
1: chief, right?
2: At every bend there's a Tani Furo.
1: I'm so stoked you're here. We've got a new like segment that I've been trying to, me and Sean have been trying to put. Champion, we had Ghana, it's called Tag Team, and basically we'll try and match you up with a producer from overseas or an artist from overseas and have an MC go over top. So that's what we've got coming up next.
2: Fire.
0: All right, stick around for it. If you want to hear Renzo over the top of artist who's actually killing it over in Australia, Nerve, Sir Spyro on the hook of this one as well. Aussie Thunder, boy wonder, I like money and I like Gunja. To UK, drop the one bar. Then boy said, we're going to see Renzo go over it live. Next on George, don't go anywhere.

0: George FM, Sin and Brooke, Sean and Crafty filling in for the guys for the next couple of weeks. It's time for the tag team. We did this last week with UK rapper Gardner, a way of us putting a Kiwi artist on a UK beat or vice versa, yeah, an international artist on,
1: yeah,
0: on
1: basically
0: a New Zealand
1: trying to showcase MCs and producers from different countries. Tag teaming, making everyone work together.
0: Exactly. A forced collab, as we like to call it. And today's one, we're going to flip the script. We've got Kiwi artist Renzo in the building. Who's going to jump on a track that that you've brought to the table, Crafty?
1: Yeah, yeah. It's from a guy called Nerve, who is a producer, rapper extraordinaire from Brisbane, actually. And he has a track with Sir Spyro. I think Sir Spyro produced it, and it's called Aussie Thunder.
0: All right, Renzo, when you're ready.

0: Bro, take a breath, man.
1: I tried. Too much vaping, bro. I need to stop this.
2: It was Renzo live freestyle. And George, we're going to get that one up on our socials as soon as we can. Check back on Monday for that one. The ad-free drive at 5 coming up next on George.
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22: Good evening, Bridget here with the latest at 5. A scene exam has wrapped up and a post-mortem is being carried out on the man shot dead by police at Sylvia Park Mall in Auckland yesterday. The submission deadline for the government inquiry into the fatal Tauranga landslides has been pushed out. People now have 3 more weeks to provide information. A solar farm near Foxton is the latest project to be granted fast-track approval. One of Britain's strangest ever by-elections is underway. It was triggered by Brexit architect Nigel Farage when he quit his Clacton seat last month, only to re-stand. Multiple novelty candidates are now running, including Count Binface, whose policies include cheap ice creams. The Black Ferns and a Black Ferns 15 are playing a friendly in Upper Hutt. Into the second half, the Black Ferns lead 43-14. And to football updates brought to you by Hisense, New Zealand football has formally withdrawn its support from battled FIFA president Gianni Infantino.
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22: For the North Island, rain or showers for most places throughout the rest of the day. For the South Island, it's mostly fine for Nelson, Buller Grey and Westland, with cloudy patches or showers expected everywhere else.
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2: 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Sean and Crafty in for Sin and Brock. How are we feeling?
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2: Yeah, it's going to be good. Hey, Hane808 joining us, coming up for a live mix in the ad-free drive at 5. Thanks to Steinlager.
23: Yeah, he's got an EP coming out. One of New Zealand's finest producers, actually.
2: Can't wait for that. But first, your chance to win some tickets to a great music festival. George is stoked to present High Tide 2026. It's returning to Wellington's waterfront, the iconic Waitangi Park, Saturday 7th of November.
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2: Right now, though, Chase and Status, J-Hus, Ira, what a Friday tune. Disgruntled on George, Sean and Crafty, and Vicina Brock.
24: He makes him wicked bum so cute. He said, I'm wicked bum.

0: Magic J on the remix, L.A.B. in the air. Wow,
1: famously Joel Sherbol on vocals, whose mum is friends with Sean Hill's mum.
0: It's true. It's my greatest celebrity flex. I didn't find that out till last summer. She goes, have you heard that band Lab? And I was like, yeah, you mean L.A.B.? Ooh. She goes, yeah, I'm friends with Joel's mum.
1: Yeah.
0: Apparently used to be really talented at the Tauranga Boys Talent Quest.
1: It sounded better the second time you told me just then.
0: You wait until the third time, mate. It really ramps up.
1: Reiterate.
0: Hey, Sean and Crafty, filling in for Sin and Brooke this week. And George is beyond stoked to present High Tide 2026, returning to Wellington CBD waterfront at the iconic Waitangi Park, Saturday the 7th of November.
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0: 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You check your details and we'll call a name out every day. Today's names were Lydia Beetham, Michaela Hickmalt and Emma Brock. Let's go to the phones. Who do we have here?
2: Michaela.
0: Surname, please.
2: Hickmalt.
0: Hey! That's all the identification we require.
1: All right, all right.
2: Amazing.
0: How good whereabouts are you in this great country, Michaela?
2: I'm in Auckland.
0: Oh,
2: South
0: nice.
2: Auckland.
0: You know, you do a little road trippy down there.
1: Oh, yes, she'll be.
2: Yeah, awesome.
1: Yeah,
2: nice.
1: Find down if she wins, you know.
0: Yeah. Have we got flights in ACOM there as well? Oh, yeah, there are flights in ACOM. Look at that. And a VIP double pass. Oh, a whole bunch of it.
2: All
0: right, you're in the draw. Hopefully you win that one, Michaela. You got a big.
2: Thanks, Chrissy, as well. She texted me to tell me my name had been read out. So
1: oh, thanks, Chrissy. We appreciate Chrissy. That.
0: You might have missed it, Michaela, but I did say that if your friend, his name's there, you text them and then they'll have to bring you as their plus one. So yeah. I've already promised that on your behalf.
2: Heard. Don't worry, she's reminded me.
0: Okay, nice.
3: Yeah, fair enough.
2: Thank you.
1: Congratulations.
0: Cheers, Michaela. Have a great weekend, mate.
2: Cheers. You too. Bye.
0: So head to george.rover.nz, chuck your name in for next week. Music from Swedish House Mafia right now, and Likey Lie and Hanno Odewey joining us live in the mix in the ad-free drive at 5 next on George.

0: George FM, Sin and Brooke, Sean and Crafty filling in for the guys. The ad-free drive at 5, all thanks to Steinlager. Nothing beats a classic Steinlager, New Zealand's finest. And we've got a live mix for you this Friday. Harnade away, joining us. Happy Friday, my guy. Welcome to the studio.
1: Thank you so much for having me, bro.
2: It's good to have you. May I say you're looking healthy today, King?
1: Oh, you took that from me, didn't you?
0: Crafty, you can't tell someone they're looking healthy. That's what your nana says when you put on weight.
1: You're looking healthy, bro. You're looking healthy today.
2: It's his favourite saying.
1: You're looking healthy. I don't know what you've done, but you're looking healthy today.
0: Isn't it the worst when your mum says that to you? Come back and see her.
1: Well, I got it from my mum.
0: Yeah.
1: I took it from my mum.
0: Oh, it's cold. It's not good. How have you been, bro? What's been going on?
1: Yeah, good, bro. Just busy working on this project. EP's coming out 14th of August worldwide. So,
0: which I guess, is today.
1: Yeah, Kiwis and Aussies, you know, we're going to get in early, which is great. And then, yeah, rest of the world, probably, yeah, day after.
2: EP got a name, bro?
1: Yep, Notes.
2: Notes.
1: N-O-T-E-S, all in capitals.
0: Nice. So in this mix today, we're going to hear a couple of the tracks from the EP.
1: Oh, of course. I'm going to start with it, finish with it. And if obviously, you're not going to know where it is. So if you want to listen to it, then you can go on Spotify and listen to my EP after.
0: I love it. What else can we expect in the mix, man? Are we genre bending?
1: Yep, definitely 140 UKG along the lines of the EP.
0: Yeah.
1: And then some nifty little edits in there. That only I have.
2: Oh, yeah. Very nice.
0: I love it. All right, well, we're going to get into this mix now with Harnade away for your Friday on George. And if you want to listen to that EP, you can. And if you want to see some social media content with these two, Crafty recently filmed a funny video.
2: Yeah, we did a Should We Hire Together, actually, on the bus stop. Talk of the town in the office, apparently.
1: Yeah.
2: Not our office, his office. His office. No one's mentioned it here.
0: Right now, for your Friday, for your listening pleasure on George, ad-free, thanks to Steinlager, of course. It's Harnade away. Live in the mix, Sean and Crafty filling in for Sin and Brooke.

0: Khan 808 live in the mix on George FM Drive, the ad-free drive at 5, all thanks to our friends at Steinlager, proudly backing New Zealand's finest. Sean and Crafty here, filling in for Sin and Brooke. Killed it, brother.
1: Thank you so much for having me, guys.
2: Of course, you are always welcome in the studio, my king.
0: Not always, actually, because sometimes we've got other guests.
2: Yeah, true.
0: And then it'll be a booking issue.
2: That
1: That'd
2: is
1: be rude.
2: True.
1: That'd be rude.
2: I didn't want to double down.
1: Come on, bro.
2: But tell us about the EP and the label that this is coming
1: on.
2: Yeah, so we didn't go over
1: it's coming out on a label called Monta, M-O-N-T-A Records, which is Boombox Cartel's record label in the States.
2: Yeah.
1: I've been dropping stuff with them for like a few years now, singles and stuff. So this is just part of the trajectory.
2: Cool.
1: Dropping this project. It's been in the works for a while.
2: Yeah.
1: Because I released an album with them a year and a half ago. So this is kind of like the reminiscences.
2: Yeah.
1: Like some of these could have been on that album, but now jammed into this EP.
2: Cool.
1: Yeah.
2: Nice.
0: So you can listen to it out now on Spotify.
1: Yeah, it's all out now, all worldwide. Notes. And yeah, it's great music, so please listen.
0: And if you like a few of the songs in the mix, a few of them off that EP as well.
1: Yeah, definitely.
0: So go check it out.
1: I won't tell you what it is, so you have to go listen to the EP.
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16: Good evening, Bridget here with the latest at 6. Multiple investigations are underway following the death of a man shot by police at Sylvia Park Mall yesterday. He was 33-year-old Hapai Otene from Auckland. The man who murdered Canterbury father Richard Lehman has been jailed for a minimum non-parole period of 17 years. Gisborne remains under a heavy rain warning. There'll be a visible police presence in South Auckland this weekend and a large bike ride. Similar events have led to reports of dangerous driving. NBC Rugby in just over an hour, Northland hosting Taranaki. In the last hour, the Black Ferns completed a 62-19 thrashing of a Black Ferns 15. Into Rugby League with Machinery House in a league of their own. To the NRL, the Sea Eagles and the Dolphins from 8 tonight. The Dolphins' win means joining the Warriors on 34 points.
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16: For the North Island, rain or showers for most places throughout the rest of the day. For the South Island, it's mostly fine for Nelson, Buller Grey and Westland, with cloudy patches or showers expected everywhere else.
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0: Oh, how good. It is Friday night. You're on George FM at 6 p.m. Sean and Crafty in for Sin and Brook. What's for dinner, Crafty?
2: Probably a cold one, to be honest. From out of a tap RSC.
0: Some liquid carbs. The liquid
2: low
0: wheat
2: carb,
0: mix.
2: Though. Low carb.
0: Yeah, low carb. Yeah, well, I like to reward myself on a Friday. Actually, I usually go for a blue top.
2: Oh, full fat.
0: A full fat one, yeah, usually on a Friday. What about you, Producer Cam? What's for dinner for you, mate?
17: Probably a Steinlager, yeah.
0: Yeah, right, okay.
2: He said he's going to avoid you this Friday as well.
0: Yeah, no, he did, because every Friday I've been dragging him out, and he said he's ruined the last 4 weekends. What do you say, you haven't picked your car up till Sunday night?
17: Yeah, I think the last 2 weekends in a row after a night out with Sean Hill, I've picked my car up on Sunday afternoon from work.
2: Some personal responsibility there, Cam.
0: Yeah, that can't all be on me.
17: Well, Ubered home, I was safe.
2: Yeah, true.
17: I was smart. And I ruined my weekend.
0: The hot take coming up next. And that's just a bit of inspiration for you. May a few people ruin their weekends tonight. If you're in an Uber right now, don't let that fool you. Ruin your weekend.
2: Yeah.
0: It's a lot of fun at the time. The hot take up next. Lee Matthews, this is You and I, George FM. Sean and Crafty in for Sin and Brook.

0: Kuvamada, I see you, baby, taking us back to 99 on George FM, Sin and Brooke, Sean and Crafty, filling in for the guys this week. It's time for the hot take.
1: Get that fire extinguisher ready. It's George Drive's hot take, hot seat.
0: Producer Cam had a topic that he really wanted to know your hot take on, Crafty, so I'll let him ask you.
2: Oh, you're throwing this straight to me?
0: Yeah.
3: Throw me a bone.
2: All right, Crafty, what's your hot take on Lamingtons?
3: As in the Australian-made dessert treat.
2: Are they Australian-made?
0: No, I think it's a Lamington.
3: With a little bit of cream in it?
0: Yeah, the pink or chocolate sponge cake treat.
3: What I'm saying is being a little fatter than usual is all good for a Lamington, actually. They're delicious little treat, soaked in syrup. And you know what? What isn't better with cream? You know? What isn't better? Give me one thing not better with cream.
2: Nachos. Oh, I guess sour cream.
3: I also think maybe they should make Lamingtons without coconut. I don't like the coconut as I'm saying this. I like the squishy, syrupy part of the Lamington with the cream and a little... Oh, the little...
2: dollop of jam.
3: A little dollop. They could do a load of jam on my Lamington. I think I saw them at Laneway.
0: That's something I've been trying to get going, by the way. Load of Jam does sound like an indie rock band. Okay, and that was Crafty's hot take
3: they
0: on Lamingtons.
3: It's a hard one to do. I love Lamingtons. Oh, wait.
0: Yeah.
3: Only the pink ones.
0: There it is. Bush Baby, Danny P. It's Back to Funk on George.

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1: Silver Bumper on tonight, George FM. 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
1: 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You're a good man.
0: He's deleting the liner as we go.
1: Oh, okay. Where's the cam? Here's with you. It's a Friday. The energy's a bit checked out here.
0: Cheeky.
1: How good's that going to be, though, man? Peking Duck's new album came out today, Paradise. We played some of the clips off it earlier. You can catch the podcast if
0: music's
1: you missed it.
0: Great, yeah. Bro,
1: incredible album.
0: Cool.
1: It's going to be so good in Queenstown as well. So make sure you listen next week, 8 a.m. to win your tickets to that one. We're back into the tunes next on George.
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0: K9 Power, George FM, Sean and Crafty filling in for Sin and Brooke. It's time for today's big tune alert. And how will we pick from the stacked lineup of new tunes that have dropped today, Crafty?
1: I'm not sure. Don't involve me. I don't do any of the pressing of the button, so I can't do it, you know?
0: Fair enough. I've picked, like I do with most decisions in my life, at random.
1: Oh, okay.
0: We've decided to go with... Nah, I should really do like this guy. He's been killing it right now. Silver Bumper.
1: Oh, bro.
0: I feel like he's been petering away in the background for a while, then burst onto the scene with this massive hit that went viral on TikTok. Doing it, followed it up. With On Tonight, and then today's big tune alert. The new one from him, Silver Bumper. This is Fantasy on George, Sean and Crafty.

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1: And I reckon that triple booking makes you a good friend. It makes you a better friend, right? If you...
0: Sorry, I could have processed this. Triple booking.
1: Yeah. So right now, tonight, I've promised three different friends that I was going to do something. And that just shows how much of a big heart I have, right? I got my friend Tommy. She's coming up from Christchurch. Haven't seen her for 4 months. She did text me 2 weeks ago and say, hey, I'm coming up. Keep that thing cleared. I said, of course, keep that cleared. Then I ran into Kent at the RSC. Haven't seen him for 12 years. We used to run around Hamilton together. Had a few crazy days. And I was like, bro, we need to catch up. Let's go to the Mushroom Festival. He's like, bro, I love mushrooms. We go Mushroom Festival.
0: Oh, there's a Mushroom Festival at K Road this weekend.
1: Tonight, yeah, on Friday, which I'm going to with Kent. But I'm also going to be at the barbecue at my flat with Tommy. And my friend Liam has just got a car and he said, hey, I can take you anywhere. And I was like, bro, why don't we go to Pack and Save because I need to do some shopping. And I think that is a example of the big heart that I have. And isn't it great to have a friend like me who has enough time for three people in one day?

0: No chance you're doing all three of those things tonight.
1: Bit.
0: You're going to do all three of those. You're going to go to the RSA. You're going to go for dinner with your friend.
1: No, Mushroom Festival.
0: Sorry, you're going to go to the Mushroom Festival.
1: Barbecue.
0: Barbecue and
1: Pack and Save for a shot.
0: All tonight.
1: Because I'm a great friend.
0: That's insane. Mm. You also told me you go to the movies with me.
1: That was a straight up lie. Yeah, I'm not to be fair. I don't, yeah. Outside of work, bro, I don't want this to exist, you know?
0: That's crazy. All right. Well, shout out to everyone else who's triple parked themselves this weekend. Back into the music with Two Face next on George.
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0: Another Emily Warren, Silver Lions, George FM, Sean and Crafty, and for Sin and Brooke. And that is all from us this week. Thanks so much for hanging out. Have a great weekend. It's time for the last Cunny Cunny, though, our final song for the day. And we've unintentionally set a theme this week.
1: Wow. Initially, it was unintentional, and now we've just gone for it, which is DEE week.
0: Yeah, what was the first one we had? 4:59, right?
1: Yeah, the song.
0: And then you're like, oh, they got me thinking, I'm going to pick a DEE song and pick Selector. And I was like, oh, have you heard Lemon Trees with Swindles? We played that.
1: I had never heard. This is an amazing song.
0: And then we're like, okay, it's DEE week. You know who we haven't let have a turn?
1: Producer Cam.
2: Yeah, so I've gone for, again, a DEE tune, but I've gone for one that's sort of like the Avengers assembled of drum and bass to make this. This is Boo, Cam on Crooked, Mephius, Mila Falls, P-Money, and DEE. It's called Swerve It.
0: Here we go. Your last Cunny Cunny on George. Have a great weekend. Don't go anywhere. George Knights with Rangi. No, not Rangi tonight. The Fried Off with Tizza.

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17: Yes, yes, that is the one. You are locked in with myself, Tizza, and the one and only Warlow. And it's going to be a very fun show tonight. What are you cooking up for us first, Warlow?
18: I've got some Wub classics. I went on a bit of a dig. I've got a whole bunch of sort of takes on dubstep, whether originals or remix, bit of Scream, bit of sort of Benga, Koki, that sort of era. Bit of the sort of bro steppy stuff. Anything from sort of 2010 to 2015, I've tried to find a little rework of it.
17: And
18: we'll just let it see where it takes us for half an hour and
17: put a strap in and let her ride.
18: Yeah, I reckon.
17: Absolutely. And then I'll be in the mix, and then we're going to go back to back. And then we've got Friday Friends DJ AIA is coming in, and she's bloody epic. So stick around for that. But for now, we've got Warlow deep in the mixer. Let's go.

Familiar Jah Rastafari, foundation of creation. I know history has proved and showed that Ethiopia is a cradle of civilization.

0: sounds of the one like Wallow absolutely feeding us, mate.
1: Yeah, a few Wub classics. I hope you're enjoying. It is heavy for 7 p.m, but
0: I think
1: the nostalgia factor is
0: taking us through the night,
1: doing
0: man.
1: Some heavy lifting.
0: Hell yeah! I feel like a dog with a bone right now. This is great.
1: Great analogy.
0: You're taking us through till 7:30. Give us a text on 966. Let us know what you're up to on this fine evening. But for now, Wallow in the mix. Let's get it. It's George.

0: Jesus Christ. All right, you're in the mix with Wallo. You're listening to Freiduf. Tizza here with you as well. Just want to let you know, by the way, bro, the text machine is going absolutely wild for you right now. They are loving this. Big shout outs to Shane, Andrew, bloody Johnny and Sasha, as per Daryl. And also, there's a lot of people asking if they can listen to this again. So if you guys want to listen to it again, it's georgiafm.rover.nz. How are you feeling after that, bro?
1: Oh, good. I've actually had some text as well saying, mate, you're popping off. So that's nice
0: so
1: to hear.
0: So good. No, I don't know how to follow that. Like, that was amazing.
1: Sorry,
0: No, I love it. Honestly,
1: the energy's
0: it was
1: too
0: great.
1: High. We'll take it down a step and then we'll bring it back up. It's just ebbs and flows.
0: Exactly. That's the one. I'm in the mix next. Stick around if you want some house. This is George.

0: for a few weeks until Sin and Brooke return to George Drive Monday, August 24th. Catch the fellas spinning great tunes and having a laugh weekdays from 3 till 7 p.m.
1: Nothing beats a classic. Steinlager, New Zealand's finest, bringing you George Drive with Sin and Brooke.
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19: Yes, welcome in, welcome back.
20: Yeah, dog.
19: This is your Friedorf. My name is Warlow. Joining me over on the decks is Tizza. How you feeling?
20: G'day. I'm feeling amped up, man. That was so sick. Your mix was epic. It's going to be a bit of a vibe switch, but I'm cool with it, honestly. I'm excited. I'm ready to go.
19: I'm good for a hospital pass, so, you know.
20: No, I love it. I was just feeling a bit inspired. Deep Heart and Funky was a month ago, but at Deep Heart and Funky, there's a lot of like tech house DJs and A-Craze played, and I remember like just being in the crowd and I felt like I was 18 again in the club, and I just really like loved that energy.
19: When it was
20: so,
19: at the peak.
20: Yeah, exactly. And so I'm just gonna like maybe channel a little bit of that tonight and just see how we go.
19: Take us back to the peak. Take us to the top of the mountain. This is Tizza. You're on Friedorf.
20: Woo!

Yes, this is your Fried Doof. My name is Warlo Tizza, currently in the mix, ripping and tearing some Tech House. Have to give a quick shout out to Lucas and Riley, and a big shout out to Ron for the 9 flame emojis.

0: Yes, this is Fry Duff. You're currently listening to the sounds of the one and only Tizza.
1: Wait, one for the girls for shaking ass, right?
0: Yeah, I was singing along.
1: Yeah, hell yeah. One for the girls and the boys.
0: I was shaking ass.
1: Hell yeah. I think we all were. It was a little bit of fun, wasn't it?
0: That was heaps of fun.
1: Yeah, enjoyed that. What should we do next?
0: I don't know. We'll play whatever's on our little USB sticks, I guess.
1: Exactly.
0: Yeah.
1: Perfect. No just plans like every week.
0: Yeah, I know. So everyone stick around for that.
1: Yeah, hell yeah.
0: Yes, that's right. Tizza and myself, Warlow, back to back for the next half hour. And then
1: we've got AIA in the mix.
0: Stick around. This is George.
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1: That's what I'm talking about, fellas. You're listening to Fry Duff here with myself, Tizza and Warlow. And I don't know about you, man, but I am bloody amped up.
0: That's right, fella. We're we're gonna rip some fun, fast, some housey stuff.
1: Yeah, I just figured like we haven't played that tonight, and it's kind of both of our flavors.
0: Yeah, usually one of us does. So let's tick it off.
1: So hopefully this will go well. We never know.
0: Hey, well, you know.
1: Hey, at least you know it's live, hey?
0: Yeah, exactly. Should we rip in?
1: Yeah, let's rip it and tear it. This is George.

0: Yes, this has been myself, Wallo, and Tizza back-to-back for the last half an hour. We said we were going to play some fun, hard, housey stuff. We did for a bit, then we played some garage and some dubstep, and then we came back at the end.
1: We reeled it back in. Honestly, that was pretty good from us, I reckon. That was heaps of fun.
0: We can mix all in water. Anyway, coming up next.
1: Coming up next, AIA. She is in studio. She is ready to go. The decks are warmed up and they're ready for her. And you guys better sit tight because she's bloody epic.
0: All right, stick around. This is George.
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14: Sorry, my mic
15: there
14: was off.
15: Go.
14: Hello.
15: You're all good, bro. You're all good.
14: Yes, this is your Friday off. Myself, Warlo, Tizza, and joining us in studio, AIA. How are you?
16: I'm so good. Thank you for having me.
14: No, of course.
17: Of course. We're so happy to have you, girl.
16: Yeah.
17: It's been a hot minute since you've been in the Friday off George FM studio. What have you been up to?
16: Oh, we've been locked in for the last 5 weeks learning some production. And,
17: awesome.
16: The next level boys have been putting on some stuff for us girls, which has been really, really cool.
17: That's so cool.
16: But yeah, I'm just excited to jump on and have a jam tonight. It's
17: yes.
16: going to be fun.
17: Open up that next avenue as well. So fun, right?
16: 100%, yeah.
17: And what are you going to play

0: G'day, g'day.
1: Oh my god.
0: Oh my goodness, that was amazing. Oh my god, you've just had AIA in the mix. How are you feeling after that? Because that was sick, that was dope, that was everything.
1: Oh, it was so good, I had so much fun. Being able to play my friend's song is just like so cool.
0: Yeah, there's you
1: so
0: had many a few. In there. Yeah, you had a few dubs in there, eh? Like, I really, right, this is like Edina, but Latu on the remix, right?
1: Yeah.
0: And then you had a bit of Britto in there, his Bounce remix,
1: yes.
0: Which is great, by the way.
1: That
0: so
1: is
0: good.
1: Amazing,
2: I need to get
1: that
2: one.
1: Yeah.
0: What's coming up for you in the future, babe?
1: We've got Meeting Room on the 5th of September, and that is one of my dear friends, Diva. She's been putting on this and working really hard, and it's all global sound, trap, bass music, and that will be at Nick of the Woods, so hope to see you all there.
0: Amazing. Any last words from you, Mr. Warlow?
2: No last words from me. Thanks for a great show, and
0: yes.
2: Good night, New Zealand.
0: Yeah, that's the one. Up next, Full Send Friday.
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1: Yes, yes. Holy hecka!
2: I don't know, I have to say, it's bloody good to have you back here, mate.
1: I dropped out for like, I don't know, feels like way too long.
2: We weren't counting, but it felt like a lifetime. It felt like a lifetime without you,
1: honestly,
2: mate.
1: Being back is great. I'm under a little bit of pressure at the moment, because I'm just trying to mix in chat.
2: I know, I'm watching you struggle.
1: How does this happen? I don't even know anymore. But it's bloody good to be back. We've got an absolute wild first show back for me, which is Profile. He'll be in the studio in the next 20-ish minutes, laying down. But for now,

0: somewhere about there. 966 is the number. But you've got Matrejic Elliott and the Amazing Adam for the next, I don't know.
1: We're looking up there. We're looking up there.
0: At least we're alive. Anyway, 966, big shout. Everyone coming through at the moment. We'll get some shouts going.

0: We're joined by Profile in the studio.
1: Very, very shortly. We're just going to hit this.
0: Coming up.
1: Right now.
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1: Wouldn't be Full Send Friday if we didn't muck up the sting or something, you know. Wouldn't be the Full Send without that. But yes, for the first half hour, you've had Elliot and myself gracing the ones and twos and threes and fours, Wheels of Steel. It's a bit of fun, man. It's been a while
0: since
1: I've been back.
0: It has been a while.
1: Yeah, big ups everyone messaging through. But right now, we've got Profile live in the studio.
3: Yes.
1: Yeah, he's here.
0: Welcome.
1: Mate, you came back.
3: I'm back.
1: I don't know why. I mean, like, you're good, like, but I just didn't think that, you know.
0: We had that kind of pull.
1: Yeah, obviously we do, all the way.
3: Very long travels, but yeah, I'm here.
1: He just came back for us. It's bloody brilliant.
0: How long are you here for this time?
3: In New Zealand, only New 3 days.
0: 3 days?
1: Yeah. Just quick.
3: In and out.
0: And what have you got planned?
1: Just a quick 3 days.
3: Long tour. So I'm heading to Australia straight after, and then into Asia. I'm doing like Thailand, Japan, bit of Bali. So
0: nice,
3: I'm all over.
1: Nice. What did you do when you were over here last time? Was it just Aussie NZ?
3: I done here pointers, and I was down in Christchurch as well last time.
0: Yeah, sick.
3: So yeah, it's
0: good
3: a
0: trip.
3: Lot of travelling.
0: It is a lot of travelling. It's a big job coming over here.
1: Well, mate, it's bloody good to have you back. Thank you so much. Tomorrow night, pointers, Auckland, back to back or front to front. Sorry.
3: Be interesting. Be interested. I'm looking forward to it.
1: I know he is. Sick. I was talking to him earlier tonight. I thought he might pop up, but he's flying in tomorrow. But I don't know. What do you feel about these front to front things?
3: I did one in the UK with Nick Lelott.
1: No way. Stop it.
3: For Crewcast, and yeah, it was, the vibes was, it was really good. It's interesting because it feels like you've got like one side's your team, the other side with the crowd and the way
0: it's a bit more engaging, isn't it? I've not seen one personally, but yeah, I see them popping up.
3: It's a different feeling to DJ to it, because obviously you're

Shout out to everyone who's not in Auckland and can't be here tomorrow. This one is for you tonight. So I think, man, you just got to lay it down. Sorry, but not sorry. All right, for the next half hour, Profile Live in the Mix is a Full Send Friday. Georgia Fem, let's do it.

0: oscillation.
1: George Vim, Full Sin Friday, Profile live in the mix. Ahead of his Front to Front show with Yen tomorrow night. Dinner pointers, if you're in Auckland, get around it. If you're not, 966 is the number. He's showing you.

Profile is live in the mix. Big up the text. 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Unfortunately, we've only got a few minutes. Big up, Johnny and Sasha. Bloody lovely to see you guys back, or me back, and see you guys. We're going to

0: Mate, where are we? What is this? What's going on?
1: There's a few buttons to press here. Adam's.
0: Oh, well, you gotta press your own buttons, mate.
1: I've done it.
0: Oh, that's good. It's can we turn the booth monitor off over there?
1: Oh, there we go.
0: That's all right. Oh, it's fade out like a pro.
2: Just in time.
0: I was like, what's it like to have one of those in the studio? It's rare we have a pro in the studio. It's usually like me and Elliot and Connor, and we're just like trying to make it. Mate, again, thank you so much for being here. That was absolutely phenomenal. Tomorrow night.
2: Little taster.
1: Yeah, sounds good.
0: I mean, there's a few times where I was trying to, like, what's that? Give me
2: a little bumps, USB. Yeah.
0: Well, I'm looking at Ellie right now. I'm hoping he's just going to and pull it out and then give it to her. Well, I saw you jumping around, Ellie. You're like, wait, no, not this one. Are we allowed to play this? Is this radio friendly?
2: I see it floating around for the IDs.
0: Yeah. And it's just like profile mix F off.
2: That's what I should purposely change the names to.
0: Yeah, get fucked. I didn't say that on here. Mate, again, I think it was, I can't remember how long ago. It was 6 months?
2: Maybe we're trying to work that out. A year now.
0: A year?
2: Yeah.
0: No.
1: There you go. I told you.
2: Yeah. This time, last year.
0: Holy heck.
2: Yeah.
0: You can talk, Ellie. You're allowed. You're not muzzled in the studio. Everyone's allowed to talk. We can get your own microphone if you want this one up here. Or you can just come and
2: He's
0: share.
2: Shy. He's shy.
0: He's not. He pretends he is, but he's not. But, sorry, mate. I felt like it was this year. It's just been...
2: It feels like the other day.
0: Yeah. I mean, it was absolutely phenomenal. Again, thank you so much for being here. Obviously, tomorrow night, Pointers, Auckland, back-to-back. Front to front.
2: Front to front.
0: Shit. It's one of those things now.
1: You get the habit of saying it, and it's front to front.
0: What is it?
2: It's like the new format.
0: It's like softcore porn. Yeah. Front to front. Clothed with yen.
2: It was the 360.
0: But he's from Hamilton, so you know it's dodgy. What? Christchurch? Oh, yeah, shit. Christchurch. Sorry again. It's even worse. It's from Christchurch. No, we love. Big up Christchurch. Big up the 03. Yeah.
2: Yeah.
0: I'm just going downhill. It's not great. We should have ended the show probably about 4 minutes ago. Mate, so anyway, what can we expect tomorrow night apart from what we just listened to? Anything else?
2: Yeah,
0: in the show?
2: I mean, I was just scratching the surface, so it wasn't fully exposing what I'm going to play tomorrow. So you got to get down there tomorrow
0: Are there any tickets
2: to hear
0: left?
2: The real dubs? The real dubs.
0: Nice. Door. Online. Handful. Online. Door. I'm just talking to the manager right now. I can't hear you because I've got headphones on, bro.
3: It's on final release now.
0: Everyone heard that. It's on final release now.
1: It's on final release.
2: You only released it last week?
0: Yeah, exactly.
2: Not bad.
0: So, Auckland, if you're around, which you are, get down to Pointers tomorrow night. Profile front to front, yen from Christchurch. Don't know where the Hamilton came from, but he can be from anywhere. Who knows?
2: It's going to be full of energy. It's going to be a bit more energetic than... That was just
0: We didn't get the full taste.
2: That was a sample.
0: That's a bit shit. Yeah. It's the second time you came back. We didn't even get the full.
2: I can't keep talking because it's going real bad.
0: I was like, full Monty. But mate, thank you so much for being here. For those that haven't heard you before, unfortunate, but they've heard you now. Where can they find you? Where should they look for you?
2: DJ Profile UK. All the things. Yeah.
0: All the things. All right, man. Thank you so much for being back. It's actually been a pleasure as always. And again, you're welcome back in the next 3 months or 6 months or a year or 2 years or however long.
2: I don't know. I'll have to speak to Ellie, see when it's next.
0: You don't want to come back. Does Ellie force you to be here?
2: Yeah, he's forced me to be here.
1: Come on.
0: Is that why he brings so many people here? No, I'm just kidding. Full Send Friday. Thank you, man, so much. It's absolutely
1: a
0: privilege for us to have you on, and privilege for everyone tomorrow night at Pointers in Auckland. Front to front with yen is going off. There's a few tickets left. Make sure you grab them. Don't snooze because they'll be gone. I'm surprised they're not gone now. But anyway, we're back same time, same place next week's Full Send.
1: See you there.
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1: So yeah. 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
1: 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Three lean in my bag. 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

Morena, good morning and welcome into your Saturday morning here on George FM. Grant Marshall with you here for the next 2 hours. How are you doing this fine, almost fine Saturday morning? Wherever you are, whatever you're doing, I'm glad you could join us. Thanks for tuning in. Tell you what, boy, have I got some tunes for you again this week. We'll find out if you agree later on. 966 on the text machine. If you're somewhere doing something with someone, you can share that with me. 966. Don't forget to put your name on it.

Text Machine, a big shout out to G-Foz. Tuned in the Bay of Islands. Big shout out to all the Cambridge crew. Shout out to Don, doing some sign writing this morning. Clenzo BBDO reception wall. I look forward to seeing the finished product. She's all going the Christie household this morning, preparing for 2 weeks in Fiji. Off tomorrow morning, can't wait.

This text is heading back from a night in Marahau, taking the scenic route through Kaiteri. Beautiful Kaiteri. Drop into the Golden Sands, top of the south. Shout to the Goon fam in Canterbury. Good morning, Otatahi. Shouts to Paul and Hayden, loving the tunes, working in Waipatiki. Waipatiki in Hawke's Bay. I'll work on that one. Good morning, Emma and Shane, locked in. Celebrating 1 year in the house today. Congratulations. Good morning, Zach. Rebuilding hydraulic rams at the workshop. Radio full blast. Good morning, Rhino. Good morning, Tyler. Yeah, hope to see you soon, buddy. Happy birthday, Matt Mungus. How you doing today? And a shout to Charlotte Sinden and all the performers at the dance showcase this weekend at Maharangi College. Good morning, Michael and Andrew. Georgie Femi, Saturday morning show, 966. Your messages. Hope you're enjoying the grooves.

Mum, thanks for tuning in. Good morning, Siobhan. Great to have you tuning in. Good morning, Cherie. Thanks for tuning in your own special way. And a shout to Indy Rinesfield and everyone coming to her party, her first birthday party today.

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Georgie FM Saturday Morning Show. Great to be here with you this morning. A belated happy birthday shout to Siobhan today. Happy birthday. And welcome home to Sally and Blair, back from defected Croatia. How about we do defected Mackenzie country? What do you reckon? From the text machine, up the Waz, up the All Blacks. Big games today. Shout out to my fiance Cody and our fur baby Monty. That's love from Ash. Shout TTM Building Solutions. King's College First 15 restrict the boys. Big game against Westlake today. Shout out to Bex Alvey in the 03 from BGA. Shouts and good morning to the Chamberlain Park Golf Course crew. A great place to golf. No matter how good or poor you are, that's me included. Good morning from Isaac Buta, playing the semi-final in their basketball game this morning. Good morning to Reese and Lee. A shout to Christian Porter, it's his 26th birthday today. That's from Liam and Logan. Morning Phil, Will and Tiff. And the texter who says, give us a hint about your Lost Nightclub set. Lost Nightclub's happening August 29th. Nice and Ehrlich, Oral Trash, Ange and Grant Marshall is your lineup. I think there's tickets still available at Eventbrite. I don't know what I'm going to be playing, but I'm playing last, so it'll be big.

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19: Heart got hooked on 4x4 beats when House took his journey with Jack, Chicago, and Acid House. 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

Welcome back to Saturday Morning Show here on George. It's time for my Heart Box tune, and this one is one from the top shelf. Had a copy of this on vinyl for a number of years. I still do, but I couldn't play it here for you. I found a digital copy, so now I can. Here it is. It's a very prog, deep, and lush mix by Bill Hamill of a track by Lamb called Gorecki. It's a beautiful vocal, some luscious strings. It's such a vibe. Here it is, my Heartbox tune for the week, Lamb, Gorecki, the Bill Hamill remix. Enjoy this one.

Georgie Fam, that last track, brand new remix by Joris Vaughan of a track called Spirit Bird. Beautiful version. That one goes out to Liam. Good morning, mate. Very important message. It might have got missed first time round. Happy first birthday, Indy Rinesfeld. I'll say it again. Happy first birthday, Indy Rinesfield. It could be either or. Hope you have a memorable one. How you doing this Saturday morning? I hope you're enjoying the tunes, getting jobs done, or just doing nothing at all. Good morning to Mr. Shane Anthony in Wellington. A bit overcast in Welly this morning. Warm, but overcast. Shout out to Harewood Rockets today. Best game of the season. And you might not know this, but I'm playing at the London Hard House Reunion. I'm not playing Hard House, I'm playing some house and a little pre-party. But if you want a double pass, I've got one to give away. So text LHHR and your name to 966 and I'll give that away before the end of the show today. London Hard House Reunion, September 12th at the studio in Auckland. Always an amazing night out.

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I hope you're enjoying the show. This tasty tune, Adam 10, Beat Goes On. Hey, if you like your disco, check out my Mixcloud page. I've just launched a new project called Don't Call Me Disco. The first mix is up there. It went up yesterday. Original disco, disco re-edits, sampling disco, house music, reinterpretations of... Yeah, you get it. Check it out. Shout out to Anna and Damien on a road trip from to Auckland from Kitty Kitty. Morning, you guys. Morning, Natasha. Thanks for your message. Polyamorous, good morning. The Double Pass London Hard House Reunion will be drawn real soon. LHHR and your name if you want to get that Double Pass. Happening September 12th.

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0: 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Taking over the Wellington CBD at Waitangi Park.

0: Tim George, when you hear your name on air, is in the draw. 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
28: That means with 30 minutes to go, it means Rangi's up at the top of the hour for the Saturday Revival. But before then, my Don't Call Me 80s track for this week. Celebrating the announcement from a couple of weeks ago that Don't Call Me Anthems is happening on New Year's Eve at the Mothership in Auckland. If you're looking to get your New Year's Eve plans sorted early, come and join me and Mumba and others to be announced at the Mothership. New Year's Eve, just anthems all night long. Dance anthems, what a way to bring in the new year. Check out Eventbrite for all the details on that one. Tickets are selling now. Last early birds available. Grab them. Put those plans to bed. My Don't Call Me 80s track for this week. It's a classic. It got thrashed for a while, but it's still a classic. And I found this version. I'm like, this is my tune for this week. It's still beautiful, and this version just gives it the extra little touch-up that it needs. Here it is, Kate Bush running up that hill. Jay Rainbow doing his thing. to the classic.

George FM, the London Hard House Reunion Double Pass winner is Connor. He's going to take his dad. Connor, your 021 ends in 059. I'll get in touch. We'll get that ticket out to you.

0: Who didn't tell you what, Rangi?
1: Get on up!
0: Almost time to go. Before I do this one, thanks to Richie for coming over for the Renos. That's from Kelly and Rubes. Yeah, shout to the Street Food crew in Nelson. I did not know, but that's really cool. And shout to the Outlaws stalking down Hinnimoa Street this afternoon for the big hoedown from Koss, the big bad builder. Rangi's in the building, means the Saturday Revival is up next. Thanks for tuning in this morning. Thanks for your messages. Thanks for staying with us right to the end. But don't go away. Better tunes await. Thanks to my co-pilot.

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